Sarah, with you. Well, with the passing of the wonderful and talented Dolly Parton, I've been listening to some of her music just to remember her. And I was listening to Coat of Many Colors, and my son was in the car, and he was trying to understand what it meant. He didn't understand. And so I was explaining to him that, you know, Dolly grew up poor, and he was asking me if she had money in her later years, which of course she did. But he was just so confused by the lyrics of the song and just couldn't imagine, you know, that she grew up and her mom had to sew her a coat of rags, a coat of many colors. And, you know, the lyrics of that song are just so fantastic. I mean, Dolly was a fantastic lyricist. And, you know, I don't think I ever really thought about how great of a songwriter she was until this week. And I'm sad about that, but she was really fantastic. And I've enjoyed listening to her music in the last couple of days. And I think a trip to Dollywood is in order.

Hey, it's Sarah with you. Well, I have these really beautiful zinnias and cosmos outside that I can cut and bring in. And I was out there last week cutting flowers to bring inside, and I was noticing some spider webs, and you know, no big deal. But oh my gosh, I got so close to putting my hand on this gigantic black and yellow spider. So I looked it up. It's a black and yellow garden spider. They're totally harmless, but my gosh, this thing was huge. I'm so glad I didn't accidentally touch it. I hope I remember where it is, because I don't want to accidentally go wandering into those flowers where that spider is, because I don't want to bring that thing inside. Yuck.

0: Hey, it's Sarah with you. Well, the older we get, the more we feel time is speeding up, and that's the truth. And when those I wish I would have thoughts begin to creep in at an unwelcome pace, according to a recent survey, the biggest regret for people over 50 wasn't related to saving money or even keeping in touch with old friends. It was simply not having traveled more. Commissioned by Iceland Air, the poll recruited 2,000 people to share where they wish they'd visited but never had. The three locations that came out on top, New Zealand, Japan, and Australia, all places that are pretty far away from most places in the U.S. Among the other experiences participants over 50 would like to have prioritized more were taking spontaneous trips without overthinking it, 21%, going to bucket list destinations, 17%, and saying yes to adventures rather than focusing on work, 14%. I think we can all relate to that.
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6: Tonight, expect variable cloudiness with a low near 70. Skies turn partly cloudy tomorrow, with highs in the mid-80s and south winds around 10. Tomorrow night brings a slight chance of rain, with only negligible amounts expected, as lows settle in the low 70s. That slight chance of rain lingers into Monday, with highs near 88. Tuesday looks mostly cloudy with similar highs, in the upper 80s, and Wednesday rounds things out partly cloudy, with highs near 87.

Hey, it's Sarah with you. A new Gallup survey shows Americans are drinking less alcohol than ever, holding steady at a record low 54% of adults who say they drink. That's the same as last year and the lowest level Gallup has ever recorded since it started asking the question back in 1939. Researchers say the drop that started in 2022 wasn't a blip. It's now a sustained shift across all age groups. Only 13% of Americans say they sometimes drink too much, also a record low. And that decline cuts across political lines. Drinking among Republicans and independents has dropped more than 10%, while Democrats dipped just 1%. Today, 63% of Democrats and 53% of Republicans and 50% of independents say that they drink. Gallup says the biggest driver is health awareness. Just over half of Americans now say alcohol is bad for health, compared to only 26% in 2016. And 86% say they're aware of recent studies on alcohol's long-term effects. Bottom line, Americans aren't quitting alcohol entirely, they're just rethinking it. But Wisconsin is still one of the highest consumption states in America. In recent CDC data, 24 to 25% of Wisconsin adults binge drink, compared to national average of 17%. And 7 to 8% of Wisconsin adults are heavy drinkers, compared to the national average of 5%. I mean, it's really a part of the culture, good or bad. According to state licensing data and national hospitality surveys, Wisconsin averages one bar for every 1,800 residents. I mean, are you really surprised?

Hey, it's Sarah with you. Across the street from a park in Ewoodville, South Carolina, stands an oak tree that is 3 centuries old. It has survived hurricanes, a lightning strike, and one of the last major battles of the Revolutionary War fought in the Carolinas. It's a living relic. That's what a historian with the South Carolina Battleground Preservation Trust told South Carolina Public Radio. It's unbelievable to think about. Now the Utah Springs Witness Tree is in the thick of a battle to save its own life. Arborists with Save a Tree have started a multi-phase restoration project to improve soil conditions, remove dead wood, and install new support and lighting protection systems. The tree is also taking off chains and a cable that previously helped the oak survive the lightning strike, but are now compromising its health. Working on something that like this isn't an opportunity that comes around very often. That's what one of the arborists on the project said. I'll do anything I can to save this tree, which has a canopy that extends half the length of a football field and a trunk that is 6 feet in diameter. Pretty incredible. I mean, that is one old tree.

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6: Tonight, expect variable cloudiness with a low near 70. Skies turn partly cloudy tomorrow, with highs in the mid-80s and south winds around 10. Tomorrow night brings a slight chance of rain, with only negligible amounts expected, as lows settle in the low 70s. That slight chance of rain lingers into Monday, with highs near 88. Tuesday looks mostly cloudy with similar highs, in the upper 80s, and Wednesday rounds things out partly cloudy, with highs near 87.

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Hey, it's Sarah with you. Well, the NFL season is right around the corner, and Disney collaborated with the NFL on a new clothing collection that pairs a character with each of the 32 teams. And the Green Bay Packers were paired with Chewbacca from Star Wars. It's safe to say I won't be running out to buy that apparel. I saw the Miami Dolphins got the

Hey, it's Sarah with you. Well, Rupert Grint is returning to his Harry Potter roots, but not in the movies and not on the HBO upcoming Potter series. He'll play Ron Weasley once again, but the adult version in the Harry Potter and the Cursed Child on Broadway. He's doing a 17-week run starting on February 2nd. Rupert says, quote, Ron Weasley has been part of me since I was 11 years old, and I can't wait to meet him again in this stage of life. There's something so full circle and so special about stepping back into Ron's shoes now when we are both fathers. Harry Potter and the Cursed Child takes place 19 years after the last book and movie. I actually do not know that story, and I was always a big Harry Potter fan. I did not read that book or movie, or I haven't seen the movie either. Is there a movie? I don't know. See, I didn't keep up after the originals. Tom Felton is currently playing the grown-up Draco Malfoy in the show, but his run ends on January 3rd, so they won't overlap. But I think it's awesome. I would love

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6: Tonight brings partly cloudy skies with lows near 69. Those clouds linger tomorrow, highs in the mid-80s, a south wind near 10 miles per hour. Rain arrives tomorrow night with lows near 71. That chance of rain lingers into Monday, highs in the upper 80s. Tuesday turns mainly cloudy, highs near 88, similar lows in the low 70s. Wednesday brings a mix of sun and clouds, with highs again in the upper 80s.

Hey, it's Sarah with you. Well, Dolly Parton wasn't just a superstar, she was a strategist. Her longtime manager says Dolly spent years building a roadmap of projects she wanted released after she was gone, and she worked right up until the day she died. So if you see new music, products, books, or experiences coming from the official Dolly channels, you can trust she was personally involved in every one of them. And there's a lot coming. Dolly's Tennessean travel stops will celebrate National Truck Driver Appreciation Week starting September 13th. The Songteller Hotel and Life of Many Colors Museum open September 29th in Nashville. She's got a line of dolls coming out. She's got a coffee line coming out in September as well. She had a big month coming up. There's a mysterious holiday release called Dolly on the Holly, a Broadway musical, Dolly, a True Original, with previews in December and opening night in January on her 81st birthday, a 9-to-5 jewelry collection, and dog treats too. I mean, what hasn't she done? Dolly also set plans for a Dolly Avatar show, a musical documentary, a biopic, a docuseries, a scripted series, and even an animated Billy the Kid series. Dolly built an empire, and it's still growing. Pretty incredible.

Hey, it's Sarah with you. Well, in some other Dolly Parton news, Tennessee State Representative Todd Warner says he'll introduce legislation to rename Nashville International Airport to Dolly Parton International Airport. You can also apparently sign a petition at change.org if you're interested in that. Did you know that Dolly holds 11 Guinness World Records? That's pretty incredible. And overall, streams of Dolly's music are up over 1,000% globally and 2,000% in the U.S. The Daily Top Songs chart had Jolene at number 2 and 9 to

5 at number 3 on Apple Music. Jolene was at number 1 in the U.S. and number 2 in the world. Dolly and her husband Carl never had kids, but they had a name picked out if they had a daughter. They'd have named her Carla. And if you didn't know, she was diagnosed with endometriosis in the 80s and later underwent a partial hysterectomy. Dolly told Oprah in an interview, quote, "I didn't have children because I believe that God didn't mean for me to have kids so everybody's kids could be mine so that I could do things like the Imagination Library."

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3: Tonight brings partly cloudy skies with lows near 69. Those clouds linger tomorrow, highs in the mid-80s, a south wind near 10 miles per hour. Rain arrives tomorrow night with lows near 71. That chance of rain lingers into Monday, highs in the upper 80s. Tuesday turns mainly cloudy, highs near 88, similar lows in the low 70s. Wednesday brings a mix of sun and clouds, with highs again in the upper 80s.

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1: Tonight brings partly cloudy skies with lows near 69. Those clouds linger tomorrow, highs in the mid-80s, a south wind near 10 miles per hour. Rain arrives tomorrow night with lows near 71. That chance of rain lingers into Monday, highs in the upper 80s. Tuesday turns mainly cloudy, highs near 88, similar lows in the low 70s. Wednesday brings a mix of sun and clouds, with highs again in the upper 80s.

Skies stay partly cloudy overnight, lows dropping to 69, south winds near 10. Today brings mostly cloudy skies with highs approaching 80, south winds still near 10. Tonight, spotty thunderstorms are possible, lows settling into the low 70s. Tomorrow, a storm or two may pop up, highs reaching the upper 80s. Tuesday looks like a mix of passing clouds, another day near 87. Wednesday rounds things out partly cloudy, highs again in the upper 80s.

Skies stay partly cloudy overnight, lows dropping to 69, south winds near 10. Today brings mostly cloudy skies with highs approaching 80, south winds still near 10. Tonight, spotty thunderstorms are possible, lows settling into the low 70s. Tomorrow, a storm or two may pop up, highs reaching the upper 80s. Tuesday looks like a mix of passing clouds, another day near 87. Wednesday rounds things out partly cloudy, highs again in the upper 80s.

break. It's like 10,000 spoons when all you need is a knife. 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

0: feeling me? 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Cause I...
1: Skies stay partly cloudy overnight, lows dropping to 69, south winds near 10. Today brings mostly cloudy skies with highs approaching 80, south winds still near 10. Tonight, spotty thunderstorms are possible, lows settling into the low 70s. Tomorrow, a storm or two may pop up, highs reaching the upper 80s. Tuesday looks like a mix of passing clouds, another day near 87. Wednesday rounds things out partly cloudy, highs again in the upper 80s.

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1: 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But wait a minute, isn't this...
0: Yeah, yes it is.
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0: Well, baby, I went down and got it for you.

Skies stay partly cloudy overnight, lows dropping to 69, south winds near 10. Today brings mostly cloudy skies with highs approaching 80, south winds still near 10. Tonight, spotty thunderstorms are possible, lows settling into the low 70s. Tomorrow, a storm or two may pop up, highs reaching the upper 80s. Tuesday looks like a mix of passing clouds, another day near 87. Wednesday rounds things out partly cloudy, highs again in the upper 80s.

Skies stay partly cloudy overnight, lows dropping to 69, south winds near 10. Today brings mostly cloudy skies with highs approaching 80, south winds still near 10. Tonight, spotty thunderstorms are possible, lows settling into the low 70s. Tomorrow, a storm or two may pop up, highs reaching the upper 80s. Tuesday looks like a mix of passing clouds, another day near 87. Wednesday rounds things out partly cloudy, highs again in the upper 80s.

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1: Today's looking mostly cloudy, with highs in the low 80s and south winds around 10. Once evening rolls in, a thunderstorm may pop up, with lows dropping into the low 70s. Tomorrow brings a few clouds and highs climbing into the upper 80s, with those south winds holding steady around 10. Then tomorrow night, skies turn partly cloudy with lows again in the low 70s.

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1: 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I'm Van McNeil. Today on Community Conversations, we go global, across the nation, and hone in right here on Wisconsin. Every 2 seconds, someone needs blood. And as shortages continue and the nation's donor base ages, the need for new donors has never been greater. That's why our friends at Abbott Labs and the Big Ten Conference are back for season number 3 of We Give Blood. This is a nationwide donation competition that puts college football rivalries to the test while rallying a new generation of donors. And this year, Josh and Jace, the viral British duo, you may have seen their videos online, known for their travel content, love of American cuisine. They have millions of followers. They are touring the country, hitting all 18 Big Ten campuses to rally students, alumni, and fans to donate blood. They join us from the Rose Bowl in Pasadena to kick off this year's competition. Boys, thank you for joining us today.
2: Hello.
3: Today we're in the belly of the Rose Bowl. The Redcoats are here. We are excited to kick off the We Give Blood competition.
1: Before we get into your travels and all of your, let's say, I mean, there are some shenanigans in your travels. It's a lot of fun watching
3: maybe
1: you boys traverse the continent. How did this all come to be? How did this happen, Josh, Chase? Either one of you can answer.
3: We always say our motive, yes, we travel to different states and we experience different cultures, but there's no point having all these followers if you're not going to make a difference. 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
1: It's Magnum Media Community Conversations. We're on the phone with Josh Caldwell-Clark and Jace Riley. You know them as Josh and Jace, the viral British duo. A lot of fun watching your videos, boys. To anyone that has not seen you online, how would you describe your stuff?
3: We get stuck in, like, the less we know, the better. I've heard you guys do a little thing called Jump Around over at the Camp Randall Stadium. Mm-hmm. We're excited to do that. It's a really cool song. I'm excited to try some of the cheese in Wisconsin.
2: So we're going to eat cheese and jump around. I'm not sure that's a good combination.
3: I don't think so, no.
1: Boys, it's the perfect combination. What are you talking about? I know you've been to Michigan. You've been to a few places. Have you ever been to Wisconsin yet in your travels?
3: We've never been to Wisconsin, so we're very, very excited. I'm actually excited to meet Bookie Badger.
2: Bookie Badger, yeah.
3: I've heard about him.
2: We're actually going to be in Wisconsin between September 4th and the 7th, so that's when we're going to try all the cheese.
1: You're coming into this blind. Have you gotten some suggestions from other people? What is your process, boys?
3: We've just been told expect custard, cheese, and a good atmosphere.
2: And a lot of jumping.
1: It's we are a party state around here. We have a lot of fun, but you know, Madison is just one facet of our great state. We've got plenty to explore here, boys.
3: That's the beauty of what we do as well. Like, the people who live in them states, they'll reach out and suggest stuff like you just done, Van. So we're excited to land in Wisconsin, you know.

0: 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It all goes to UW. So, Josh, Jace, one more time, the information where we can donate and get all that information.
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0: Absolutely, boys. Thank you for joining us from the Rose Bowl. They'll be over here in September over in Madison hanging with Bucky Badger, Josh Caldwell Clark, and Jace Riley. Check them out online. They're a lot of fun. Josh and Jace. Boys, thank you. Safe travels. We'll see you soon.
2: Thank you.
1: Appreciate you. Thank you for having us.
0: Of course. This is Magnum Media.

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4: Today's looking mostly cloudy, with highs in the low 80s and south winds around 10. Once evening rolls in, a thunderstorm may pop up, with lows dropping into the low 70s. Tomorrow brings a few clouds and highs climbing into the upper 80s, with those south winds holding steady around 10. Then tomorrow night, skies turn partly cloudy with lows again in the low 70s.

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3: Today's looking mostly cloudy, with highs in the low 80s and south winds around 10. Once evening rolls in, a thunderstorm may pop up, with lows dropping into the low 70s. Tomorrow brings a few clouds and highs climbing into the upper 80s, with those south winds holding steady around 10. Then tomorrow night, skies turn partly cloudy with lows again in the low 70s.

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2: Today's looking mostly cloudy, with highs in the low 80s and south winds around 10. Once evening rolls in, a thunderstorm may pop up, with lows dropping into the low 70s. Tomorrow brings a few clouds and highs climbing into the upper 80s, with those south winds holding steady around 10. Then tomorrow night, skies turn partly cloudy with lows again in the low 70s.

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7: Today's looking mostly cloudy, with highs in the low 80s and south winds around 10. Once evening rolls in, a thunderstorm may pop up, with lows dropping into the low 70s. Tomorrow brings a few clouds and highs climbing into the upper 80s, with those south winds holding steady around 10. Then tomorrow night, skies turn partly cloudy with lows again in the low 70s,

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5: We can't rule out a thunderstorm through midday. Highs in the low 80s. South winds at 10. Tonight, maybe a storm or two. Lows dipping into the low 70s. Tomorrow brings some clouds. Highs in the upper 80s. Winds southwest at 10. Tomorrow night, partly cloudy. Lows again in the low 70s. Tuesday, a few clouds. Temps back in the upper 80s, lows in the low 70s.

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2: We can't rule out a thunderstorm through midday, highs in the low 80s, south winds at 10. Tonight, maybe a storm or two, lows dipping into the low 70s. Tomorrow brings some clouds, highs in the upper 80s, winds southwest at 10. Tomorrow night, partly cloudy, lows again in the low 70s. Tuesday, a few clouds, temps back in the upper 80s, lows in the low 70s.

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2: We can't rule out a thunderstorm through midday. Highs in the low 80s. South winds at 10. Tonight, maybe a storm or two. Lows dipping into the low 70s. Tomorrow brings some clouds. Highs in the upper 80s, winds southwest at 10. Tomorrow night, partly cloudy, lows again in the low 70s. Tuesday, a few clouds, temps back in the upper 80s, lows in the low 70s.

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2: We can't rule out a thunderstorm through midday. Highs in the low 80s, south winds at 10. Tonight, maybe a storm or two, lows dipping into the low 70s. Tomorrow brings some clouds, highs in the upper 80s, winds southwest at 10. Tomorrow night, partly cloudy, lows again in the low 70s. Tuesday, a few clouds, temps back in the upper 80s, lows in the low 70s.

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1: We can't rule out a thunderstorm through midday. Highs in the low 80s. South winds at 10. Tonight, maybe a storm or two. Lows dipping into the low 70s. Tomorrow brings some clouds. Highs in the upper 80s. Winds southwest at 10. Tomorrow night, partly cloudy. Lows again in the low 70s. Tuesday, a few clouds. Temps back in the upper 80s. Lows in the low 70s.

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10: Today looks stormy, with likely thunderstorms and highs near 83, south winds around 10. Clouds take over tonight, lows near 71, with south winds continuing near 10 miles per hour. Tomorrow brings a mix of sun and clouds, highs climbing into the upper 80s, winds turning southwest at 15. Clouds linger into tomorrow night as well, with lows staying similar in the low 70s.

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7: Today looks stormy, with likely thunderstorms and highs near 83, south winds around 10. Clouds take over tonight, lows near 71, with south winds continuing near 10 miles per hour. Tomorrow brings a mix of sun and clouds, highs climbing into the upper 80s, winds turning southwest at 15. Clouds linger into tomorrow night as well, with lows staying similar in the low 70s.

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4: Tonight looks mostly cloudy with a low of 71 and south winds around 10. Skies turn partly cloudy tomorrow with highs near 88 and a southwest wind near 15. Clouds linger tomorrow night as lows dip back into the low 70s. Tuesday brings a few clouds and temps once again in the upper 80s. Then Wednesday, expect partly cloudy skies, highs near 87 and lows in the upper 60s.

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1: Tonight looks mostly cloudy with a low of 71 and south winds around 10. Skies turn partly cloudy tomorrow with highs near 88 and a southwest wind near 15. Clouds linger tomorrow night as lows dip back into the low 70s. Tuesday brings a few clouds and temps once again in the upper 80s. Then Wednesday, expect partly cloudy skies, highs near 87 and lows in the upper 60s.